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Dieser Song ist so alt, da kennen sogar Omas den Text auswendig. It was a teenage wedding and the old folks wished him well. 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
1: 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Why risk your life? 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